0: En garde!
1: 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It's safe, fun, and welcoming for everyone, kids, teens, and adults alike. 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

Hey, happy Tuesday. 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

a masterpiece. 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

From the Arkansas Storm Team, I'm KRK4 News meteorologist Pat Walker. Partly cloudy this afternoon and maybe even a few hours mostly cloudy with a slight chance of a shower or a thunderstorm. It's going to be hot, but nowhere near as hot as it has been the last few weeks. Today, just 90 degrees with a north wind of 10 to 15 miles per hour. Well, tonight it'll be mostly clear. We'll drop off to 66 in Little Rock for the overnight low. Then tomorrow, mostly sunny and a high of 88. I'm meteorologist Pat Walker.

From the Arkansas Storm Team, I'm KRK4 News meteorologist Pat Walker. Partly cloudy this afternoon and maybe even a few hours mostly cloudy with a slight chance of a shower or a thunderstorm. It's going to be hot, but nowhere near as hot as it has been the last few weeks. Today, just 90 degrees with a north wind of 10 to 15 miles per hour. Well, tonight it'll be mostly clear. We'll drop off to 66 in Little Rock for the overnight low. Then tomorrow, mostly sunny and a high of 88. I'm meteorologist Pat Walker.

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